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1: And a very good morning. It's Monday morning. It's the 1st of July. I've not said my three white rabbits, but there you go. I'd just completely forgotten it was the 1st until I saw it there on the calendar. 1st of July already. And, well, we'll talk about the weather in around about an hour's time. Not be talking about that until then, I think. We have, of course, got new music. We have got oldies. We've got charts. We've got our long song of the morning coming up about 7:30. We've got birthdays of the day. And if it's your birthday today, a very happy birthday to you. I hope you have a wonderful day celebrating. And also, anything else I can shake a stick at, including Nomi's Gem, Johnny Delaware and Crystal Ball. That'll be coming up a little bit later as well. Well, some chit-chat about what's going on and what do you think of things that are happening right now. OK, Devon FM, Breakfast Show. Here we go.
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0: Jessie J and Living My Best Life before that. Opening the show this morning, a little bit of Rihanna and Don't Stop the Music. Well, I don't have any intention to. Certainly until maybe about 10 o'clock this morning. 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

REM and Orange Crush. Was not one of their first, if not the first, major successes that they had. REM, brilliant stuff. 7:16, and you're listening to Gail here on Devon FM, coming live from Battery Green here this morning and taking you up until 10 o'clock when you have Lynn, and she'll be taking you all the way through to 2. Here's Miles Smith, his latest, Hold Me in the Dark.

0: Hold Me in the Dark. And the next track is going to be played, it's after the ads, and it's going to be played by a duo. Well, technically not a duo, but they are singing together with a combination of 168 years.
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2: 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Banff and Macduff Men's Shed, 5 Street, Macduff.

God, can I say about those two voices? Very, very familiar. Paul McCartney and Ringo Starr, and a track on Paul's new album, and it's called Home to Us. Paul McCartney, 83, and Ringo Starr, 85. Absolutely amazing. Can't quite believe it. And I think when you hear Paul McCartney talking as well, he really hasn't lost that Scouse accent, has he? He's still got that twang, and I can't really, you know, you can still make it out. And I think if you, even if you're well travelled, sometimes, you know, you just can't take the Scouse out of the boy or the man, can you? Okay, so brand new track up next, and this one is called Girl. It's by Jonas Blue, and it goes like this.

That was brand new from Jonas Blue, and it's a track called Girl. And it's basically 7:30, and we are ready and set up for our long song of the morning. This one is quite a long song. It's The Whispers, and it's a birthday of the day as well, and it belongs to Gordie Harmon. Gordie Harmon, born on this day, the 1st of July back in 1943. American singer from The Whispers, and they're best known for their two number one R&B hits. One is Rocksteady, 1987, and the previous one is the one I'm going to play, which is And the Beat Goes On. That goes all the way back to 1979. Sadly, he left us at the age of 79 in January 2023. So a posthumous birthday wish to Gordie Harmon. And our long song of the morning, The Whispers, And the Beat Goes On.

Big song. That is One Republic and Counting Stars. Brand new track up next. And this one is from Arthur Hill. And this is such a cute sound. It's Hot Sprite.

0: Well, I've not heard that one before, but I think it might have been out for a little while. It's Arthur Hill and Hot Sprite. I like it. Cute. I think definitely a bit of cuteness going on there. Okay, it's coming up to 10 to 8 already. Practically an hour in, and I think I'm going for the coffee next. Because, yeah, I need one. It definitely needs to wake me up on a Monday morning. I've had the tea. I've done the, you know, the good thing. I've had my tea. And then now I need a definite coffee. For sure.
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John Williamson. I've forgotten how radical that was for the time. I was obviously glad to be gay. Tom Robinson's birthday today. A very happy birthday to him. Born on this day, the 1st of July, back in 1950. Singer, songwriter, radio presenter, and, of course, long-time LGBT rights activist. He was a member of Cafe Society, Sector 27, and scored 1977 number 5 single with the Tom Robinson Band. With 2468 Motorway, Don't Take No for an Answer, and the solo single War Baby. Okay, Hosier up next, taking us to the top of the hour with Too Sweet.

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0: It's just past 8 o'clock. You're listening to Gail here on Devon FM, going live from Battery Green here in Banff, taking you for the next couple of hours until 10 a.m. this morning, when you have Lynn coming in, taking you all the way through to 2. Now then, let's have a quick look at the weather. So possible thundery showers today and a moderate breeze, a high of 16 and a low of 11. It doesn't really give anything to say the thunder showers won't be happening until maybe 4 or 5 o'clock by the look of things, if they are coming at all. So the mainland's going to start dry, but soon becomes overcast and outbreaks of rain will develop into the afternoon. The Isles will be partly cloudy with the odd shower before rain moves in by the evening. And tonight the Isles are going to be generally cloudy with rain, clearing to a few showers in the mainland, continuing to see some scattered showers, but some clear spells will also develop across northern areas. So yeah, the outlook isn't fab, to be fair, although 16, not that bad really, I suppose, is it? It's probably the highest I think we're going to get this week by the look of things. Low of 11 tonight, and some rain. I think the whole week is heading for some rain, some sun. Wednesday, another sort of similar day, and then Wednesday, yeah, more or less the whole week is going to be very similar, and into the weekend. So drizzle, moderate breeze, order of the day, low of 15, high of 6, low of 14, sorry, high of 16, and the week looks set to continue as it starts. Okay, they are number one, Sam Fender, thank you, Gail. Sam Fender and Olivia Dean, but we play it all the time. May play it a little bit later on. So what I'm going to do is split them up and play Olivia Dean, Nice to Each Other, as our opening track for the second hour of the morning.

0: is Robin Thicke. T.I. and Farrell and Alice Blurred Lines. And coming up after the ads, we have our next birthday of the day.
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0: 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Alan Wilder, keyboards, vocals with Depeche Mode, the English electronic band. The group have over have had 50 songs in the UK singles charts and 17 top 10 albums in the UK charts, and have sold over 100 million records worldwide. Born on this day, the 1st of July, back in 1959. A very happy birthday to Alan Wilder.
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Sienna Spiro and Material Lover. I think she's kind of hovering around the charts, around the top end of the charts with that track, Material Lover. She's been in, she's been out, and yes, she's going all over the place. Brand new track up next from Gracie Abrams, and this one is called Hit the Wall.

Paola. And that is Madonna and Sabrina Carpenter and Bring Your Love. Who'd have put those two together? Anyone. Definitely. Yeah, they're two of a kind. I think they have a similar kind of vibe, similar sound, and just a few years between them. That's all. Okay, up next, I think we've got, we've got this one. Sigala.

0: It's just turned 8:40, and that was Came Here for Love, Sigala.
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sun always shines on the TV, how true. Not necessarily in the sky. Well, it does, but it's behind the clouds somewhere, sometimes. That, of course, Aha, probably one of their most major tracks. Okay, I don't know if you watched the new Channel 4 series that was on last night, Tiptoe, refugees, homophobia, gay rights, blah, blah, blah. Everything covered in the opener. But yeah, I think if you're offended, easily.

offended, maybe offended even though you might not want to watch it. It was fairly out there, but I thought that the acting was brilliant, especially from David Morrissey, who was absolutely hideous. But well, yeah, it's going to be either a big hit or not. But we'll see. But this was played, I think it was in the nightclub, as I remember, or in the bar, when the one of the action scenes was on. And, yeah, Sam Smith, Kim Petras, and Unholy. You can only imagine, can't you?

0: Sam Smith, Kim Petras and Unholy.
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was, of course, Kylie with her brand new track just out, and it's called Light Up. And we've got another new track out, and this one comes from Ariana Grande. Ariana Grande, of course, been releasing music for quite some time and gone into musical theatre as well. But this particular track is called Hate That I Made You Love Me, and it finishes the hour.

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1: And it has just gone past, in fact, 1 minute past 9 o'clock, and you're listening to Gail here on Devon FM, coming live from Battery Green here in Banff, taking you for the next hour until 10, when you've got Lynn, and she will be coming in, taking you all the way through to 2. And I think what we're going to do today is, instead of start, we normally start off with, you know, something with charts, really, on 9 o'clock, but today we are going to start off with a birthday of the day. It's a pretty big birthday, I've got to say. It belongs to Ronnie Wood. Ronnie Wood, guitarist, songwriter, painter, and radio presenter. I've got to say as well, he's a fantastic painter. Originally a member of the UK band The Birds, and then that's where he first worked alongside Rod Stewart, and also in the Jeff Beck group. He then got together with three members of the Small Faces to form The Faces, joined by Rod on vocals. His songwriting partnership with Rod extended to Rod's early solo albums, and then Ronnie Wood joined the Rolling Stones in 1975 after the departure of Mick Taylor. Born on this day, the 1st of July, back in 1947. Known for his kind of, what did somebody say, a dead crow haircut. No, not at all. It's, you know, it's got that, like, black look, and it's all over the shop, which is very identifiable as Ronnie Wood. And so there's so many tracks to choose from. Absolutely bonkers how much I think that Ronnie Wood has contributed to various bands, and so much music as well. But I'm going to play this one because I like it. It's one of my favourites, and it's the Rolling Stones, I Miss You.

And a very happy birthday to Ronnie Wood, Rolling Stones, and Miss You. Up next, we've got Brandon Flowers and I Can Change.

0: Grandfathers, I Can Change. Up next, we have Nomi's gem of the week, Johnny Delaware, coming up after the ads with Crystal Ball. And I've got to say, Johnny Delaware, just it sounds like he should be in a movie. Johnny Delaware.
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Well, I'm hard placed to put that into a category, kind of country-ish. I think Johnny Delaware, just the name, I don't know what it is, it just sounds like somebody who should be on the big screen. And a track called Crystal Ball. It's Nomi's Gem of the Week, and of course Nomi here on a Thursday and a Tuesday evening between 7 and 10 p.m. Tune in to hear more of the same. Harry Styles' latest track, Dance No More.

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1: KSI, and that is Holiday, and a little bit of KSI news. Of course, he has kind of propelled himself from being a social media star into the Britain's Got Talent judge team. And of course, he was an ex-boxer. He's a singer. He's made football, comedy, and challenge videos with the group The Sidemen Collective. However, he's quitting. He's quitting not just everything, but The Sidemen Collective after 13 years. So if you've ever seen anything he's done, I think you'd have to go onto YouTube and subscribe. But yeah, he's they've made all kinds of videos. And I think he's just probably got too much on. So good luck to him with whatever he's doing. Always comes across as a really nice guy. KSI there, and that was Holiday. Reverend and the Makers up next, and I am hoping that this comes true. Heatwave in the cold north.

How did you sleep last night? 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

GMT, and that is a kids. And we've got around about 25 minutes left, and we've got a couple of new songs. I might only be able to squeeze one in. And we've got another birthday of the day. Now, this birthday of the day, I think this song is probably one of the most well-known songs. I think everyone knows a couple of lines from this song. Anyway, yes, it belongs to Alanis Morissette, and the song is Ironic.

like 10,000 spoons.

0: Morissette. And, well, considering that was or is probably the best-selling song ever recorded by a female performer, it only got to number 4 in the States and 11 here in the UK charts. So, Alanis Morissette, birthday today, Canadian-American singer-songwriter. She had that particular track in 1996, and it's from the album Jagged Little Pill, which has sold over more than 30 million copies. I think that's what the record that made it the most popular. She's appeared on the Canadian children's television show You Can't Do That for 5 episodes when she was in elementary school, and has now sold over more than 60 million albums worldwide. Born on this day, the 1st of July 1974. Very happy birthday to her, and to you, of course, if it's your birthday today. I hope you have a wonderful day celebrating.
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There's Lofi and Mad Woman. Well, I'm not saying anything, but it could have been written about me occasionally. Calvin Harris and Dua Lipa up next, and this one, One Kiss.

0: And that was Calvin Harris, Dua Lipa, One Kiss, and of course Dua Lipa in the media lately because she has just got married to the actor Callum Turner, and they chose Sicily to get married in. How very lovely, why not? I'm sure it would have been warm, but maybe not even as warm as the southern half of the UK, who knows? And I think rumoured to be on the guest list, Elton John, Mark Ronson, Charlie XCX, and quite a few more, I would imagine. I wasn't on the guest list, of course. Don't know why.
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0: And that was our last record, well, my last record of the show, and it was Come Up and See Me, Make Me Smile. I'm going to hand over to Lynn and wish you a lovely day and a lovely week ahead, whatever you're doing and whoever you're doing it with. And I'll see you next time. She'll be here Saturday, nice and sharp at 10 o'clock. Hopefully you can join me. I'll see you then. Bye.
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0: on the brink of history. Is there a hero in navy blue tonight?
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0: have done it.
1: Oh, everybody getting nervous now. That's a World Cup 2026 song. Nathan Evans and St. Phoenix, and good morning. Here we go, Monday morning and a brand new shiny month for us.

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1: Got some Casey and the Sunshine Band for you, and then we'll do our number one on this day, which in fact comes from

Casey and the Sunshine Bandy, and that's the way I like it. It's 10:29. Let's have a wee looky. 10:29. Just a wee, 30 seconds away from 10:30. We'll have our number one on this day. And I said it comes from 1997, today's number one. A song by Hanson, released 24th of March 1997 by Mercury Records as the lead single from their first full-length studio album, The Middle of Nowhere. Now, this song is the band's most successful single to date and was nominated for Record of the Year, Best by a Duo or Group, with vocals at the 40th Annual Grammy Awards. And this song was a major success worldwide. Which one? Y'all know it, because we all know this Hanson song. Our number one on this day, the 1st of June, 1997. It's Hanson and it's Mbop.

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1: Madonna there, Sabrina Carpenter there, and Bring Your Love. And it's that time, isn't it? What's our time? It's just after 11:15. Time to have your first listen to our story of the song. We'll start on a Monday and give you clues to a really famous song, this one. Everybody knows this song. Honestly, you do. So here we go. Here is our first clue, just for fun, mind, but let me know what you're thinking. The story of the song. This song was written by Dolly Parton. Always a basic song on a Monday, that song. Written by Dolly Parton? Is it written by Dolly Parton for Dolly Parton, or does somebody else sing it? Another clue for you tomorrow, around about the same time.

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There's Billy Lockett starting us off this hour. 4 minutes past 11, that's him we're with. Things are looking up, yeah.

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There's Depeche Mode there and See You. Always think there should be Jimmy's chat talked on the end there, but they haven't. They've decided not to. Sienna Spiro, this is from The Devil Wears Prada 2. Everyone is loving this sequel to The Devil Wears Prada. From the soundtrack, it's Material Lover.

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This is new from Raven Linnae. This is Handel.

0: fast approaching 11:30. Put you in a panic. They're thinking that you're now behind. No, 11:30, which means it's time for our album of the week.
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0: Now, it's Paul McCartney's brand new album, The Boys of Dungeon Lane. I'm so looking forward to this. We've got two tracks today. We're going to start with As You Lie There.

I used to walk past your house. Every night I'd look up at your window. The light was on. I saw your silhouette on the blind.

As You Lie There from Paul McCartney's new album, The Boys of Dungeon Lane. Second track we've got today is We Two.

Second track today, we two from our album of the week, which is Paul McCartney's album, The Boys of Dungeon Lane. Another two tracks around about the same time tomorrow.

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Martin Garrix. Oh, I was a bit choked there. Best not to do that. 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I mean, they teamed up together. It's 11:48. Here's Paula Abdul.

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Gosh, that's quite a wee age this is, isn't it? I'm trying to think, probably back to 2006, 7 maybe? Anyway, here we go with McFly taking us up to 12 o'clock and our Monday afternoon.

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2: It's 12 o'clock Monday afternoon. Here we go. Of course, we'll do it with Sam Fender. He's number one again.

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1: 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Merry May.

people's ideas to life. 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

Just going half past 12, 12:32 there, 12:33 just turned, and that was Take That and Parade. We'll have a couple of on this days for you.

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1: It's 12:41. Well, we'll have some more on this day. I've got a couple of good ones for you. We're going to go back to 2006 for our first one, and the 1994 debut album by Oasis. Can you remember it? Definitely, maybe, was voted the greatest album of all time in a survey to mark 50 years of the official UK albums chart. The Beatles came in second and third place with Sgt. Pepper's Lonely Hearts Club Band, and then Revolver. OK Computer by Radiohead was fourth, and What's the Story, Morning Glory by Oasis was voted fifth. From that album, it's Cigarettes and Alcohol.

Sisters, definitely. Maybe. Now, on this very day in 2016, Ed Sheeran was revealed as the most played pop act in the UK in 2015. The singer topped the music royalty body, the Phonographic Performance Limited, the BPL's chart, which is based on TV and radio airplay, adverts and plays in venues like pubs and clubs.

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0: Minutes to one. I've got a couple of on this days for you, and they're number ones. 2024. I had some help by Post Malone featuring Morgan Wallen. It was at number one in the US singles chart, giving Malone his sixth number one song, second longest running number one song of 2024, holding its position for six non-consecutive weeks. It made history by debuting at number one on both the Billboard Hot 100 and Billboard's Hot Country Songs chart, a feat that had never been achieved before. Thank you.

There's Morgan Wall in there, and I had some help. Some help there. Now, we are heading to 2025. That was just last year, wasn't it? And Sabrina Carpenter was at number one in the UK charts with Short and Sweet, the sixth studio album by the American singer. Two singles, Espresso and Please, Please, Please, preceded the album's release. Both topped the Billboard Global 200 chart and exposed Carpenter to wider commercial success. The album also debuted at number one in the US Billboard 200 chart. Espresso or Please, Please, Please? Oh gosh, you know what? I hate a decision like that. Not playing both. What will we play? I know. We'll do Please, Please, Please. Number one, the UK charts with Short and Sweet, Sabrina Carpenter, on this day back in 2025. And from it, we've gone with Please, Please, Please.

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0: Ahoy Portsoy! 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

0: AM to PM is in association with Baird's Pharmacy, Castle Street in Banff. See you there.
1: It's 13 minutes past one. Let's do some birthdays. Born on this day in the music world. We're going back to 1915 and Charlene was born. Remember Charlene? Described, this is, I'm only reading this, American easy listening singer who had the 1982 UK number one. You know it. I've never been to me.

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But you know what truth is? It's that little baby you're holding, and it's that man you fought with this morning, the same one you're going to make love with tonight.

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Oh, 1950, did I say? Yeah, 1950. We're heading to 1959 now. And the keyboard player with Depeche Mode, Alan Wilder, it's his birthday today. The group have had 50 songs in the UK singles chart, 17 top 10 albums in the UK, and sold over 100 million records worldwide.

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0: It's Simon Gallup's birthday today. He was born this day in 1960. Not sure who he is. He's the bassist with The Cure.

The Cure there, and In Between Days. Simon Gallup's birthday. It's also Roger Sanchez's birthday. Born this day in 1967, Dominican-American house music DJ Roger Sanchez. 2001, got to number one with Another Chance. I'd forgotten it got to number one. Wow. Grammy Award winner for his remix of Hella Good by No Doubt in 2003, and won the first International Dance Music Award for Best Podcast in 2007. Happy birthday, Roger Sanchez.

0: AM to PM is in association with Baird's Pharmacy, Castle Street in Banff. See you there.
1: And we're having a look at who was born on this day in the music world. Blinkin' Hex, Jason Donovan's birthday. I'm not even going to work out how old he is because it'll just frighten me. 1989 got to number one with Too Many Broken Hearts.

Jason Donovan's birthday today. Two more birthdays for you. Damon Minchella's first one. He's from Ocean Colour Scene. He's a bassist. He was born this day, 1969. Scored the 1996 UK number four single, The Day We Caught the Train, plus over 12 other top 40 singles, and the 1997 UK number one album, Marching Already. I haven't done the train. Going with the riverboat.

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1: Now, our final birthday, it's a big happy birthday to Alanis Morissette. Canadian-American singer-songwriter, she had the 1996 US number 4, UK number 11 single Ironic from Jagged Little Pill, which has sold more than 30 million copies, making it the best ever selling record by a female performer. I did not know that. Alanis Morissette appeared on the Canadian children's television show You Can't Do That for 5 episodes when she was in elementary school and has now sold more than 60 million albums worldwide. Happy birthday if you're celebrating today. Hope your birthday's going well.

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1: 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On a

The brilliant Stella Lefty there, and Boston, one of my new faves. It is. This is also good. It's new from Marshmello in Portugal. The Man, it's Phoenix.

0: There we go, Marshmallow, Portugal the Man, and Phoenix. I'm going to leave you with Elton John. I hope he's having a wee lie down today. Apparently, according to the news, gossipy news, he was at Dua Lipa's nuptials this past weekend. Fat. Apparently he burst into song. Don't know what he sang. That'll be for another day. Here's Elton John taking you to two. And Bob, have a good one.
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2: Hello and good afternoon, this is Bob with you through till 6 o'clock and we've got lots of goodies to get through the list today. I'll get down to that after this. This is Prince and he's here to say hello to you.
3: Hello.

There you go, it's Prince saying his hellos for this afternoon. What have I got in front of me here? I have got a list of some fabulous songs I'm going to play you this afternoon. And I'll give you a wee preview of some of the stuff. There's some Kurt Vile, there's some Nathan Evans and St. Phoenix. They were playing, I think, last night at Inverness. And who else have we got? Haircut 100. And we've also got some Ariana Grande. And I want to kick off with that just now. This is called Hate That I Made You Love Me.

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1: Okay, now on the buffet now. This is a band called Blondshell, and this is called Heart Has to Work So Hard. And I think it sounds quite a wee bit like Led Zeppelin drums on it, but you can tell me otherwise.

I think that's pretty good. Blunchell, that's Heart has to work so hard. There you go. Talking of which, actually, it's John Bonham's birthday yesterday, so I will be definitely playing some Led Zeppelin today. His birthday's the end of May. There you go. What have I got for you here? How's a bit of a police?

0: Gonna go to Police There and Roxanne, and I'm back after this with some Monday music.
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1: 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Basically, we spell out Monday using the titles of some tracks. And to kick off today, we start with Sparks, and this is called My Devotion. M.

D.D. Sharpley with Deep, Deep, Dark Secret. And we go on to Tom Grennan with All These Nights.

0: There you go, Peter Bjorn and John finishing off our Monday music this week with the young folks there. And there'll be more Monday music next week.
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0: Okay, so good time now for another newbie. This is Gracie Abrams and it's called Hit the Wall. Enjoy.

There you go, that's Greasy Abrams and The Wall. Very nice. I've got some Bill Wyman and the Rhythm Kings, and this is called Town Living.

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3: Okay, Haircut 100 are back, and the original classic lineup with Nick Hayward, Graeme Jones, Les Neames and Blair Cunningham, and it's the first album since their 1982 release, so there's a bit of a gap between your records, lads. 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
0: Good afternoon, this is Bob with you down at Barry Green, live from Devon FM, yes. And we're going to kick off 2 at 3 today with State Quo, and this is Whatever You Want.

There you go, there's your 2 out of 3 today. First up was Status Quo with Whatever You Want. And that was Tina Turner with Whatever You Want. Simple as that. That's how we do 2 out of 3. What have I got for you? Someone's saying that The Feeling, I think, sounded a wee bit like Superstar. So I've fished out a Superstar song. This is called Let's Get Lost. Cue trumpet.

0: The multi-talents of Joe McAlinden. Who's Joe McAlinden? People are like, who's he? Joe McAlinden is the singer and bassist and guitarist and trumpet player and everything that's pretty much going on in that record. But a couple of things. He used to play with a lot of Bells Hill bands back in the day. And still a cracking tune, a hidden tune, that is. I'll be back after these adverts with a bit of a birthday request, I think.
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0: Okay, I do believe it's Cleaner Andy's birthday today, so I put a birthday request in, and this is what to hear. This is Do the Hucklebuck by Coast to Coast. Happy birthday.

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That's coast to coast there with doing the Hucklebuck. And birthdays, I said earlier on, John Bonham's birthday was yesterday, and I've got to say, one of the finest drummers I've ever heard. And I'm going to play Moby Dick.

0: There you go, ladies and gentlemen. Moby Dick, obviously is a visual thing, but it sounds great to hear it once in a blue moon. That was for Mr. Bonham, whose birthday was yesterday.
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There you go, 65. Jackie Trent, and she wrote that with Tony Hatch. There you go, the guy does all these Crossroads and TV programmes like that, if you remember those things. Jumping forward, 1978, this is Rose Tattoo, and it's called Bad Boy for Love, and there's a story for this guy as well.

So I mentioned Tony Hatch and Jackie Trent. Basically, they had wrote the theme tunes for a lot of soaps. Now, if you remember Neighbours, when Scott and Charlene get married, that was Angry Anderson that sang Suddenly. So that was the singer for Rose Tattoo. What have I got for you next? I have got Phil O'Kate and Georgia Moroder, Together in Electric Dreams, and it's from 1984.

There you go, Phil Oakey and Georgia Moroder there with Together and Electric Dreams from 1984. We're jumping on to 1991 now with Crowded House from the Woodface album. This is It's Only Natural.

0: There you go, Audio Slave and Cochise with Chris Cornell singing their fabulous voice, sadly lost as well. There will be more Decade Dance next week. Get your feet dancing to some more classics like that.
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0: 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Off the list, this is Cult Canyon, and it's called Run Red Lights.

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3: Would you look at the time, we're hurtling through the day, aren't we, today? This is one from last week. Someone asked last week for this. I just totally forgot about it. So this is for you, Robbie, today. This is Terry Jackson, Seasons in the Sun.

0: Terry Jackson seasoning the sun there for Robbie. More key changes than a jailer's door, that is.
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0: Just gone 4 o'clock live from Paddy Green. This is Bob through with you till 6 o'clock there on FM, and we have some newbies for you to play. And I'm going to kick off this one with Kurt Vile, and this is called Rock of Stone.

There we go, Kurt Vile there with Rock of Stone. A good 5.5 minutes that is. Very good, very good. Talking of stones and rocks, here is the Rolling Stones. I Want to Be Your Man.

There you go, that was I Wanna Be Your Man, written apparently by Paul McCartney while sitting in the corner of a club, like a gentleman's club, while Mick and Keith were sitting talking to John, and just penned them off, as you do, you know, what are you doing, writing a cheque? 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There you go. Staying on the Beatles, here's a bit of Sgt. Pepper's, this is getting better.

0: There you go, the Beatles, Getting Better, from Sgt. Pepper's Lonely Hearts Club Band.
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0: Another newbie for you now. This is Raven, or Raven, depends how you pronounce it, Lenny, and this is called Handle.

There you go. It's pronounced Raven Linney, as in the Raven Linney party. That was Handel there by Raven Linney. There you go. You learn something new every day. And if you don't, you find out the next day. There you go. What have I got for you here? How about some Zac Brown Band? This is called The Same Boat.

0: It's like Ren Band there with same. We're back after this with some Linkage.
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0: Welcome back. Okay, time now for Linkage. And basically, if you listen for some of the content of the titles, we'll give you this one quite quickly. We kick off today with Neutral Milk Hotel. And this is In the Aeroplane, Over the Sea.

0: There you go, finishing off with Neil Young and Birds. You must have had it by now. Yes, we had Neutral Milk Tale with An Aeroplane Over the Sea, Lenny Kravitz with Fly Away, Robbie Williams with Angels, and Neil Young there, as I said, with Birds. It's all things that have got wings. Aeroplanes, flies, angels, and birds. There we go, simple as that. That's how we do linkage here, and there'll be more linkage next week.
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0: Okay, I've had a bit of a request. That must be off the back of that Neil Young track. But someone's asked me for the Birds. It's Sister Mary from the Monkley Parish. And I know why she's asking for the Birds, because there's somebody in the band called David. That's what it is. This is Turn, Turn, Turn.

you go, a bit of the Birds, turn, turn, turn there. I'm going to jump on to Nomi's Gem of the Week. He's got here Johnny Delaware, and this track is called Crystal Ball.

I like that. That's Johnny Delaware in a crystal ball. It reminds me of something, though. It reminds me of something. But it's a good something. That's... It'll come to me one day. I'll think, that's what it is. Anyway, that's Johnny Delaware and Crystal Ball, and that's Nomi's Gem of the Week. And Lynn will be playing that every morning for you. If you are tuned in, you will hear it. Next up, David is asked for some Fortunate Son. And we've played a different version. I always play the CCR version. This is a Clutch. Enjoy.

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0: There you go, a bit of Ella, and before that, a bit of Stella. I can see them do a Country Music Awards next year, duetting or something. All they need is a third. They need a Linda Ronstadt, and that would be them, a trio album, very similar ilk. Very good.
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0: Just gone 5 o'clock. This is Devon FM, Life of Barry Green. This is Bob with you through till six. And here's a bit of Foo Fighters to kick off this hour for you. This is Learning to Fly.

Dave Grohl and his pals there. That's Learn to Fly. I wonder if he ever thought about getting his pilot's license. Two of the members of Iron Maiden, Bruce Dickinson and Nicol McBain, I think the drummer, both have pilot's licences. John Travolta is another famous one that flies. There's probably lots of folk who've got pilot's licences, just don't see them flying about like you do. Anyway, that was the Foo Fighters. Moving on. This is Bonnie Prince Billy, and this is called Everyone's Got a Friend Named Joe. And coincidentally, Bonnie Prince Billy is Joseph William Oldham.

0: There you go, that's Will Oldham there. Bonnie Prince Billy, comes in many guises over the years. That's his 25th album. He's wrote a lot of great stuff. If you haven't heard him, go find him, go check him out. All his stuff, Palace Music, everything, honestly. There's some great songs out there by him. And he's a funny looking fella too. But that's him. He's on tour this year as well, actually, and he's only doing one Scottish date, I do believe. The other date is in Ireland and in one in London as well, so he's not doing too many. Sunderland as well. My apologies, there you go. There's a couple of dates in England if you can be bothered jumping down that far to see him. So there you go. Will Oldham, and Everybody's Got a Friend Named Joe.
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0: Okay, if you've heard the news, there's a football match on this summer, and our home nation has managed to get themselves through. They're starting off with a kick-off in a couple of weeks. When is it? The 11th or something like that? In the middle of the night. So if you're bothered to be up at that late at night to watch a game of football, good on you. But I'm sure this is... everybody's got a chance. I always remember We Have a Dream for 84. It must have been something like that. Could have been earlier, where all the footballers come out and sing along the chants, and it helps, you know, sell a few records. And I think Delamitri done one as well. Didn't do very well either. But anyway, this is new from Nathan Evans and St. Phoenix. Stephen and Alan have written this together, and it's called Home, and it's a World Cup entry for Scotland's hopes. There you go. Enjoy.
4: On the brink of history, is there a hero in navy blue tonight?
5: Under the hand and lights, we were all dreamers. There was a wonder strike that gave us that feeling. It's a bird, it's a plane, no, it's Scott McTominay. We shine with desire and dealing.

managed to get on the right plane. That's what they've done. No, good luck to them. I think the first match is Haiti, but I think they've got Brazil in amongst their selection. So, aye, that was Nathan Evans and St Phoenix there with Home. You'll probably hear that a few times on the telly, I'm sure, as we get closer and throughout the World Cup that's ahead of us. I'm kind of lost now. This is another movie for you. This is Sun Lux, and this is called Endlessly.

0: There you go, Sunlux, they're from America. That's all I can tell you. Doesn't say much more about them. That's a good tune. That's called Endlessly. That's new on Devon FM today as well. So we've got plenty of newbies here for you. I'll play some more after this.
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0: Okay, here's another for you. This is Perry and this is called Passenger Princess.

There you go, that's Perry and Passenger Princess. That was released last year, but it's the last single off it. There you go, so that's Passenger Princess. Very good, very good, very good. What have I got for you here? I have got something a wee bit different. If I stick in the now, here we go. This is The Bees and Listening Man.

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2: There you go, a wee bit of comment back there for that last one. Tuebo, I think, Tuebo it's called. And it was called I've Got to Travel Alone. Some folks saying that's a pretty good track you just played there. There's some goodies today. There's plenty of good stuff in there today. And I'm sure if you listen in, you'll get to hear it all week. Some of the good stuff, it's on all week. And I'm going to kick on to some small faces here. This is My Mind's Eye.

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Small Faces are a great wee band. What have I got for you? I got another one for you. This is Just Jack and Stars in the Rise. Not My Mind's Eye though.

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Stars in their eyes. Remember they said you'd show them all, emphasize the rise but not the fall, and now you're playing a shopping mall.

0: There you go, just Jack and the bass. 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Passed away middle of the month there. He's a blues and soul singer. You'll know him for the song since I started to play it. And one of my favourites growing up. Just one of those things you heard about when you were in the car and on the radio quite a lot. So this is Clarence Carter and Patches.
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0: 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I've got a few more coming up after these.
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0: Here's with that Pink Floyd for you. The gold that's in there.

There you go. Bon Iver with Speyside. I've been trying to play that one for a wee while. It's a cracker. That's pretty much it for today. Oh, it's not Devil Woman. We're not having that. Here we have it. That's us for the day. Thanks very much, Hit, and for listening in to our usual Dickie Dance and Linkage and Monday music. So get some of it again next week if you tune in at the same time, 2 till 6 on Monday. But if you listen to this week, you'll get yourself some John and some Neely and some One in the Mornings, all the usual stuff. And I'll catch up with you guys next week. Thanks for having me. Bye.

To the golden years with me, Philip Metcalf, the show where I take a look back at a specific year between the 60s and today on your favourite radio station. It's golden year in 1994 that we're taking a look back at. I've got music on the way from Big Mountain and R. Kelly. We're going to start today's show with some Ace of Base and The Sign.

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1: The Golden Years. The Golden Years.

reaching number two on the UK singles chart, being kept off the top spot by Wet, Wet, Wet and Love Is All Around. That was Big Mountain and Baby, I Love Your Way. Before that, I played you some R. Kelly and Bump and Grind. Welcome along to the Golden Years with me, Philip Metcalf. We're taking a look back at Golden Year 1994 in today's show. Now, 1994 holds many really good memories for myself. I was only a small child. I was, how old was I? 89, I was born. 94, that makes me five. But I still remember listening and having most of the songs that I'm going to play you today put a smile on my face while listening to them on off of cassette, really, in the back of my dad's car, in my child seat. So I hope that the music I'm going to be playing you is going to bring you back some memories of your childhood or perhaps family trips that you went out on. But I'll be during the year 1994. After more music, I've got a... Britpop is the word I'm looking for. I've got Britpop Double from Oasis and Blur with a little bit of Bobby Brown squeezed in the middle. But here's Blur and Parklife on the Golden Years with me, Philip Metcalf.

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0: Released on the 8th of August from Golden Year in 1994, that's Oasis and Live Forever. Welcome along to today's show. I said I was going to tell you a little bit more about Golden Year in 1994, and it was the year that the Prince of Wales retired from competitive polo, aged 45. So Matt Busby, the former Manchester United manager, passed away, aged 84. The Winter Olympics were held in Lillehammer in Norway, and I remember playing that game, actually, on the 16-bit Mega Drive that my dad had in the kitchen under the telly. And while he was waiting for the sports show to come on in the afternoons, I was allowed a quick little game on there while I had the chance. And it was also the year that the Channel Tunnel officially opened.
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0: More music on the way. I've got boy bands E17 and Boyzone on the way. All you boy band lovers out there, how many of you were screaming along to their songs during the 90s? Yeah, well, I'm going to play you a couple of those after I play some Pato Banton featuring Ali and Robin Campbell. And this is Baby Come Back from Golden Year 1994.

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0: East 17 and Stay Another Day. They had 18 top 20 singles, 4 top 10 albums, and they were classed as one of the most popular 90s boy bands. Like I say, Stay Another Day, and that made Christmas number one. Now, as I was playing that, I bet most of you were shouting at the radio saying, it's a Christmas song. You can't be playing a Christmas song on the Golden Years. Well, I really don't understand why people class it as a Christmas song, really. I mean, yes, the video, like I've just said, yes, it made Christmas number one. But the video, they're in big white jackets with fluffy hoods, and there's a bit of snow falling in the background. I really don't really know what classifies that, that people make it or give it the stigma that it is a Christmas song. But anyway, before that, I played you also Boyzone and Love Me For A Reason. Both of those songs were from the year that Wet, Wet, Wet and Love Is All Around Us, as I said earlier on the show, made 15 weeks at number one. And I'm sure that featured in Four Weddings and a Funeral, which was also released on the big screens in 1994. The Camelot Group Consortium wins the contract to run the UK's first national lottery. And Lidl, I think it's German, if I'm correct, a supermarket opens its first 10 stores in Britain. I'm going to be telling you a little bit more about what happened in Golden Year 1994 after music from Aswad, Entrance, and this dance classic from 1994. It's Strike, You Sure Do. And stay tuned to your favourite radio station as we continue Golden Year 1994.
1: You sure do. Come on, baby.

0: to see clearer, dare to see sharper, dare to look amazing. 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
1: I Dare You.

withstood the test of time. That's Entrance and Set You Free. And that one coming out on Now That's What I Call Music 30. And considering we're over 100 now, yeah, it still gets played quite a lot around the dance floors in the UK. It was released in the year the Rover launched the 100, a facelifted Metro, effectively, the 100 series. I mean, I'm a car mechanic away from the radio, right? And I remember in my early days welding plenty of those up. So, yeah, I don't think there's many around now. The Vicar of Dibley broadcasted on BBC One for the very first time with Dawn French playing Geraldine Granger. And if you can't remember The Vicar of Dibley, it was the one where she jumped in the puddle walking down the country lane. And, yeah, she jumped in a couple that went up to her ankles, and then she jumped in one that went up to her neck. One of the best comedy moments as voted for, I think it's in the top 10 moments. Anyway, and also the Daily Telegraph became the first national newspaper to release an online edition called the Electronic Telegraph. That's all my facts for 1994, and I've got one more song to go on today's show, and that comes from All For One. I swear.

0: One, and I swear. And that's it for the Golden Years, and from Golden Year 1994, and myself, Philip Metcalf. I've covered royalty, sport, transport, film, gambling, shopping, TV, tabloids, and of course, the music from this great year. So thanks for listening, and keep your ears peeled for more Golden Years on your favourite radio station. And who knows what year I'll be back with next time.
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0: The Steve Bishop Show is ready to depart. Stand clear of the doors, please.
1: Does anybody remember the kids from 47A? Back to 1973 for this one. It was made by ATV and ran for three series over a couple of years. A children's show about four kids coping at home after their single mum goes into hospital. Christine McKenna was in it, apparently. Later on, she appeared in Flambards. Oh, I don't remember that either. Tune's funky, though. Kind of reminiscent of Lester Flatt and Earl Scruggs. Right, let's get on with it then.

So who's in the birthday farm mix? Well, let me tell you, Tony Hadley, Susie Quattro, Cliff Bennett, Levi Stubbs, Tom Jones, Prince and Junior. A group who helped keep doo-wop music going into the 80s had their first charting single as the Steve Bishop Oldie. The 90s record comes from a Glaswegian three-piece electronic group and stalled at twos 1969 and 1983.

60 years old and still sounds fab. Tornadoes, Sparks before that, Keith Marshall was Only Crying, and Julie Driscoll, Brian Auger and the Trinity started everything off for this week's Old Record Club. The first Stalled at 2 record needs to be counted in, so I'm going to stand up for this. Excuse me. 2, 1, 2, 3, 4. I'll sit down now.

Tracy Ullman with more than a little bit of help from Kirsty MacColl. They Don't Know at 2 in October 83. Culture Club topped the charts then with Karma Chameleon. And before that, July 1969, the Plastic Ono Band and a whole host of other people crammed into a Canadian hotel room. And they gave us Gave Peace a Chance. It was held at 2 because the Rolling Stones were at number 1 then with Honky Tonk Women, making up this week's stalled at 2. Raspberries now. And after that will be the Birthday Fire.

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Game Internet. It's a birthday file for the week commencing the 1st of June, and born on that date was Patrick Charles Eugene Boone, went by the name of Pat Boone, Jacksonville, Florida. 1934, a singer, actor and writer, he sold over 45 million records during his late 50s, early 60s heyday. And he appeared in Hollywood movies as well. He's the second biggest charting artist in America of the 1950s after Elvis. That was a wonderful time up there, and that was a UK number two in the spring of 1958. 2nd of June, Chubby Tavares, born Anton Lee Tavares in Rhode Island, New England, 1944. With his brothers, they were the vocal siblings Chubby and the Turnpikes, and signed to Capitol Records in 1967. Had a couple of local hits. Into the 70s, on a change to their family name Tavares, they had regular American and UK R&B pop hits. 4 UK top 10 hits during their mid-decade peak. This is one of them, Don't Take Away the Music, and this got to number 4 in November 1976.

real handy man is Jimmy Jones, born in Birmingham, Alabama on the 2nd of June 1937. He died in 2012. 1960 was the year in the UK for this American singer, topping the charts with Good Timing and co-writing Handy Man. It got to number 3 in April of that year. Shares a birth date with Tony Hadley, born in Islington, North London, 1960, 2nd of June. Lead vocalist with 80s new romantic group Spandau Ballet. Their Communication was the second single from their third album, True, and it's got to number 12 in March 1983.

the very talented and rather yummy Susie Quattro from Detroit, Michigan. Born there 3rd of June 1950, singer-songwriter, bass guitarist and actress with sales of over 50 million, helped by a rock chicken leather look and great records she still records and performs today, and has done a bit of radio presenting as well, haven't we all? If You Can't Give Me Love got to number 4 for 3 weeks in April 1978. Curtis Mayfield, he was also born 3rd of June 1942 in Chicago, but he died in 1999. Singer-songwriter, guitarist and producer. He was in the successful American 60s group The Impressions, writing their 1963 US top 3 hit, It's All Right. Move On Up, a 1971 top 20 hit, was his highest charting UK solo single.

Grace Williams, she came into this world as June Chandler, born in Gary, Indiana on the 3rd of June 1950. One time backing singer with Stevie Wonder's Wonder Love, she worked with producer Maurice White of Earth, Wind and Fire and had a solo number one hit with Free. And her other charting singles include Let's Hear It for the Boy and that one. That's What Friends Are For, a number eight hit for 2 weeks, August into September in 1977. Eddie Holman, born in Virginia, 3rd of June 1946, a gospel and R&B recording artist, best known for his cover of Ruby and the Romantics' Hey There Lonely Boy. He changed the gender to Hey There Lonely Girl, a US number two in 1970, and a UK number four some 4 years

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0: Should have done. Ian Hunter was born Ian Paterson in Oswestry, Shropshire, 3rd of June 1939. Singer and musician who fronted 70s rock group Mott the Hoople and charted as a solo artist. Still recording material into his 80s. He had an album out a couple of years ago and still sounding good. Hello, Ian.
2: Hello.
0: Once Bitten, Twice Shy got to number 14 in June.

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2: And we have reached the 4th of June.

Cliff Bennett of Slough, Berkshire, born there 4th of June 1940, frontman of 60s British rhythm and blues, soul and beat group The Rebel Rousers. They toured with the Beatles on their final European tour, allowing Bennett to hear McCartney's song Got to Get You Into My Life, a top 10 hit in 1966. 2 years before that, One Way Love also made the top 10. 5th of June, Kenny G. He was born Kenneth Gorlick in Seattle, 1956. A jazz saxophonist influenced by Grover Washington Jr. It was his 1986 Duotones album that brought him commercial success with the single Songbird. A US number 4 and top 30 in the UK the following year, and he went on to work with George Benson and Aretha Franklin.

80th birthday to Don Reed, born in Virginia. 5th of June 1945, lead singer and songwriter for the American country music vocal group The Statler Brothers. Their Flowers on the Wall was a US number 4 and Canadian number 1 in 1965, and the following year picked up a Grammy for Best Contemporary Performance. A re-recorded version was used in the soundtrack to the film Pulp Fiction. 6th of June, remembering Levi Stubbs, born in Detroit, 1936, and he died in 2008. Baritone singer with Motown vocal group The Four Tops, taking lead vocal for all their popular hits. Simple Game was written by Moody Blue Mike Pender and was a B-side to their 1968 single Ride My Seesaw. The Four Tops liked it and recorded it in London during a visit, even having Pender and Justin Hayward play on the track, helping it to number 3 in November 1971.

Junior Giscombe, who was born Norman Washington Junior Giscombe in Wandsworth, southwest London, on the 6th of June 1957, one of the first British R&B artists to be successful in the US. He's recorded with Kim Wilde, but he's best known for Mummy Used to Say, got to number 7 for 2 weeks, May into June in 1982. Gary U.S. Bonds. Now, he was born Gary Levon Anderson in Jacksonville, Florida, on the 6th of June 1939. Rhythm and blues, rock and roll singer of the 60s, best remembered for his early hits in that decade. There was New Orleans and Quarter to Three. He had a bit of a resurgence in the early 80s when working with Bruce Springsteen. And his cover of John Lennon's It's Only Love just missed our top 40 in November in 1981.

0: make them like that anymore, do they?
1: Just be thankful for small mercies. Tom Jones, born Thomas Woodward, in Pontypridd in Mid Glamorgan on the 7th of June 1940. A career that spans seven decades, from his emergence as a powerful singer in the mid-60s with a string of hits, regular touring and appearances in Las Vegas, to coaching on TV's The Voice. A Grammy Award winner with record sales in excess of 100 million and 36 UK top 10 hits. Help yourself. Got to number five for 3 weeks, August into September, back in 1968. Prince Rogers Nelson, born in Minneapolis on the 7th of June 1958, and of course he died in that fateful year when we lost many artists, 2016. Singer, songwriter, musician, producer and actor, a musical innovator, known for his flamboyant stage presence and wide vocal range. He integrated many varied styles of music, working and writing with and for many other artists. This is When Doves Cry, number four for 2 weeks, July into August in 1984.

Here's some more birthday filers for you. Peter and Gordon's Gordon Waller, Tom Evans of Badfinger, David Jeans on Dundas, Tom Robinson, Dan Hill, Laurie Anderson, yep, her, Paddy McAloon of Prefab Sprout, Richard Butler of Psychedelic Furs, Marvin Hamlish, and Dean Martin, who was born Dino Paul Crocetti in Ohio, 7th of June 1917, and he died 30 years ago now. One of the most popular American entertainers of the mid-20th century, the actor, singer and comedian, presented long-running US TV shows and appeared in 85 films. His relaxed crooning voice earned him dozens of American hit singles on his buddy Frank Sinatra's Reprise label, but most of his UK hits were on Capitol Records in the 50s. This wasn't a hit over here, and I'm not too sure why it's a great record. Little Old Wine Drinker Me, US Top 40 in 1967. Steve Bishop, Oldies, on its way.

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70s saw a comeback for doo-wop music with Shawaddywaddy and Darts resurrecting that genre. And you can add to that Rocky Sharp and the Replays. An early Fidel Jones Jr. wrote the song Ramalama Ding Dong, which was a US number 21 in 1961. Rocky Sharp had their first commercial success with it, and it peaked at number 17 in January 1979. They had a few more hits before breaking up in 1985, but only Shout, Shout, Knock Yourself Out made the top 20. Steve Bishop-Oldie came from Rocky Sharp and the Replays, and that was...

That's a popular track, that one. I get asked to play that quite a lot. But I get asked to play it again next week. The answer is no. Mr. Big and Romeo Hollies before that. This 90s track, well, some might say it's an acquired taste, but you know me, I would never lead you down a rabbit hole. Have a listen to this and see what you think of this.

Kate Bush ever worked with St Etienne, I reckon it would sound like that. That was a record Johnny Walker played back in the day. And look, if it's good enough for him, it's more than good enough for me. That was One Dove, a Glasgow trio of electronic musicians, not to be confused with a similar named group who were around a few years later. They were a club-oriented group, but released White Love with a radio-friendly sound to make it more commercial. It got them into the charts at a dizzy number 43 in August 1993. A couple of top 30 singles followed, but the guys fell out with their record label for always wanting more radio-friendly material, and they split up. That was it. It had enough. Gone. The Nice in the 90s track for this week came from One Dove, and that was White Love.

good to hear that again. Daniel Gerard and Butterfly. Supremes before that. Up the ladder to the roof. Old Record Club with me, Steve Bishop. Now playing Wax.

Get your emails in, folks. oldrecordclub@hotmail.co.uk. That's how you get in touch with me. You'll find me on Facebook as well if you do that. Just look up Steve Bishop at Old Record Club. Always nice to hear from you. Anything you'd like to hear from that sort of like late 50s to late 80s period, and I'll do my best to fit it in into future shows. Going to finish with the Sex Pistols playing us out. Come on, everybody. See you same time, same place next week. Till then, ta-da.

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